0: like when you get on the when you find yourself getting on the plane to return,
1: it hits you.
0: It's like this black cloud, like back to reality, like because you're having this paradise moment. Like it's called a honeymoon for a reason, my friend.
1: Yes.
0: How many pina coladas?
1: I was thinking about this. We were there for 10 days. I probably had at least...
0: Average 3 a day.
1: 3 a day, so around 30.
0: 30.
1: Yeah.
0: Mm. You didn't gain no weight?
1: You know what? I was in the ocean so much.
0: Yeah.
1: Because I was like, I definitely gained like 10 pounds.
0: Yeah.
1: Easy.
0: Yeah.
1: But we did so many things in the water. I was just working it off. And then I'd come back. And about 4 or 5 days in, I was like, I'm getting extra rum.
0: That's what I'm talking
1: about.
0: You got me ready to get married again. You got me ready to give it a try again, Gene. I'm just saying, you know, what's love in the air? Love in the air.
1: Now's the time.
0: Yeah, that's all I'm saying.
1: I will say, getting back on the plane, I looked over at Catherine, and I saw just a little tear, like,
0: coming down her.
1: We were both like, this is tough.
0: To leave?
1: Yeah, just to leave. I mean, we had an amazing time, but leaving, that's tough.
0: But that's when the marriage really kicks in, when you get back.
1: When you're like, oh.
0: We are married.
1: We're married.
0: My last name is your last name.
1: Yeah.
0: Right? Yeah. That's different, man.
1: Give us an email. Let us know what you think. Doesn't have to be football related. Can be football related.
0: Yeah.
1: Can be mini camp related. Pina colada related.
0: I'm going to say this, Jinx.
1: Mm.
0: Personally, I'm so happy to have my co-host back.
1: Oh, good to have you, man.
0: Because London Fletcher.
1: Oh.
0: Ratings tanked. All right. When London Fletcher was here for 2 weeks, tanked. He was the worst guy ever. All right. Thank you for coming back. I just want to say that. Right? The worst back, you know, big back.
1: What are you saying? You say this to me again about London?
0: He's the worst. He was the worst co-host ever.
1: Oh, okay.
0: We went in the tank. Anna didn't know what to do, trying to pick it up.
1: Are you saying tank?
0: Yeah, we went in the tank.
1: Okay, I thought you were saying something else. I could not figure it out.
0: No, we went in the tank.
1: Okay. I got you now.
0: What, Anna?
1: Hi, Anna.
2: Hi. I don't want to just constantly disagree. You both did a really good job, but fans did miss Jinx, I will say.
1: Well.
2: They'll be like,
0: No, I'm telling you. It was a gap left here that needed to be filled. London just couldn't feel, you know. He's an agitator. So,
1: that's the funny thing about London, because, I mean, I've known London for a long time as well when I covered him, and, this is a great guy.
0: Yeah.
1: I didn't realize
0: how much of a piss he was.
1: He likes to agitate
0: people. And when I tell everybody, London ain't really a good person. Everybody's like, whoa, what are you talking about? It's you, not the good part. I'm like,
1: wasn't he the Walter Payton Man of the Year for this franchise?
0: Walter don't know what to do right now. All I'm telling you now is, until you get to know London... To know London is to know London. Right, that's all I'm going to say.
1: I got you.
0: All right.
1: 703-726-7419. 703-726-7419. You can always call us on the house phone. Yeah. Man, to see those rookies. And we're going to talk about Sonny.
0: Yeah.
1: Because he was the headliner. And, you know, it's weird because you're just talking about rookie minicamp.
0: Yeah.
1: And there's only so much you can
0: take from because it's rookies against rookies.
1: At the same time.
0: But it's good to see people in the uniform. Like, no lie. Like, you can kind of tell as an ex-player or a player that's finna come to the league how people look different in their college uniform to compare to their pro uniform. Like, it's this subtlety about it that he has to look like he's a pro.
1: And also, when you're measuring a dude who's a dude against college players,
0: you're
1: like, how's he going to look against other dudes in the pros? And I'm like, oh.
0: There go the difference right there. And I saw some guys that look good in their uniform, look like pro. I'm not saying they pro bowlers.
1: Right.
0: All I'm saying, the fat man looked like he fit.
1: Yeah.
0: He looked like Rock Cartwright in that 31. That's all I'm saying.
1: Fat man's a great nickname. K-Tron Allen was talking about, obviously.
0: Yeah, yeah.
1: Fat he man, loves that nickname.
0: Well, guess what? Most good athletes have a nickname. It's even going to be how do you feel about this, Jinx?
1: Okay.
0: Can you give yourself a nickname?
1: No. No. And if you do, I think people will do everything they can
0: to
1: rip it apart.
0: Like, I had a homeboy like, yeah, call me Romeo. What? Romeo? You ain't Romeo. You ain't no Romeo. No, I'm not calling you that. Like, your nickname has to be given to you.
1: Right.
0: And Fat Man came out a fat baby. Right? And Grandma said, you're going to be a fat man.
1: Mm-hmm.
0: Right? And he ran with it. So I love a good nickname.
1: I had a dude in high school. And he transferred from another high school and he had a letter. He would wear his old letter jacket from his old high school.
0: Yeah.
1: And on the back, he had embroidered the nickname Precious.
0: Oh.
1: And let me tell you something. Nobody called him Precious when he came into town. It was Precious.
0: All right.
1: Precious. I was like, if you come in giving yourself a nickname, that's not going to happen.
0: No, it doesn't happen. I think men just don't respect other men and give themselves a nickname. And you can't hide it.
1: And you probably, not even probably, I know you gave out.
0: No, I gave everybody. I named 70% of

0: each team that I was on, Lorenzo Alexander, yep. One Man Gang. Yep. I named him.
1: That, by the way, is an incredible nickname.
0: Well, he played.
1: Because he could do everything.
0: He played D-tackle, D-end, linebacker, tight end, offensive lineman. I was like, you're a one-man gang. We just need 11 Lorenzo Alexanders. Mm-hmm. Like, that's how I felt. Bluefoot. Huh? I named Bluefoot Bluefoot. When the first time I saw him, I was like, ooh, you're blue. You're blue. Like, so I kind of named most people on the team. That was my thing. Yeah. I think that's kind of endeared me to them.
1: Yeah,
0: most definitely. No, especially guys that still have these nicknames to this day.
1: So when you look at these rookies,
0: yeah.
1: Nickname or no, I mean, first, let's start with Sonny, because I think it's his length. I mean, he's a huge guy as well. We'll talk to Ross Tucker coming up later on in the pod, but his athletic skill set and his just specimen just stood out. I think it's because you kind of get a cleared out field, right? Because you're doing 7-on-7, yeah. Those, it's rookies, and just watching him run to the football, you're like, man, you see it.
0: It's just different, man. I talked to the weatherman, Mr. Tucker, and he said it's partly sunny. All right? It's partly sunny when 52 is on the field, and we fought Sonny on it.
1: Uh-huh.
0: Sonny said, I'm going to put a 50 on. And me, Spring, Santana,
1: mm-hmm.
0: London was like, no, put that single digit on because we wanted to see him.
1: I like the single digit. Some people don't.
0: No. He said he wanted to put on a real linebacker number.
1: Yeah.
0: So he put on the 5-2. I like it. Rocky McIntosh had that 5-2 on. Hey, whatever floats your boat.
1: Mm-hmm.
0: Like, I'm just shocked no rookie got a single digit number.
1: I am too. But Sonny, it was cool because he recognized whether it was LeVar, Monty Coleman, like whoever
0: London
1: it was.
0: Fletcher.
1: Ken Harvey.
0: He said he walked in the linebacker room and he looked at the guys on the wall and they all had 50s on. Mm-hmm. And he said, I want to put a 50 on. Yeah,
1: and his dad was like, plus 5-2.
0: Equals
1: that's
0: seven.
1: He was seventh overall pick.
0: Yeah. So it got symmetry.
1: Yes.
0: That's what you wanted to have, symmetry. And you remember we was talking about football names.
1: Mm-hmm.
0: Like, you can always tell a football player by their name. How you feel about Anton Callis Kamanis?
1: Wait.
0: Can you say that?
1: I think it's Ethan Kalyakmanis. Is that right?
2: Kalyakmanis.
1: Sorry. See, I couldn't get it right. Let me tell you how it is and then totally butcher it. Kalyakmanis.
0: Kalyakmanis. That's a football name. You've never
1: call
0: heard
1: him Cadillac?
0: Yeah, I'm going to call him the Lack.
1: The Lack.
0: The Lack. Like the Cadillac.
1: I don't like that, actually.
0: That's what I'm saying. Like, that's a football name. Mm-hmm. Like, you bring him home, like, yeah, this Cadillac Kamanis. They'd be like, yeah, I got you. Like, certain names can only be sports names.
1: Yeah.
0: I'm sorry. You don't know Ovechkin.
1: Ovechkin? I mean, that's a sports name.
0: No, I'm just saying. You only know one.
1: Right.
0: That's the great thing about sports names. It's only one.
1: So, did anyone else stand out to you besides Sonny Styles? We all focus on him. But I thought Antonio Williams, you kind of saw that route running ability.
0: Southernness.
1: Yes.
0: Like, one thing about it, no wasted motions out of it. Mm-hmm. Like, everybody thinks you have to run a 4-3, a 4-2 to be this great receiver. No. Yeah. The guys that are most dangerous are guys that has, one, body control. Mm-hmm. Two, no wasted steps in and out of cuts. Can you Jerry Rice it? That means I run a 4-5, but I play with this 4-5 all the time.
1: Yep.
0: I played against guys that run 4-2. They don't play with their 4-2. They don't weaponize their 4-2. Matter of fact,
1: because they're not running a sprint.
0: Well, first of all, they can't stop.
1: Yeah.
0: You can't run the route tree. It's one route where you don't have to stop. That's a go route.
1: Yep.
0: That's the... And guess what 4-3 guys do? They run the go route because they can't stop. So they can't run the other 20 routes in the route tree. So Antonio Williams, mark my word, is going to be a fan favorite around week 9.
1: Mm-hmm.
0: Because then they're going to see how much he moves the chains. He's going to be that consistent first down machine. And that's what you want on a team like this. You want Terry to take the top off, Terry to be the threat, but you want somebody else to do that. Death by a 1,000 paper cuts.
1: Yeah.
0: That's going to be Antonio Williams.
1: You talk about suddenness. You talk about his route running,
0: mm-hmm.
1: his ability to find spots in the zone. Also, one thing I really like about him, if you look at his final year at Clemson, he was banged up and tough. Kept playing through injury. Yeah.
0: And I don't want people to look at this man as a slot receiver. He's played everything.
1: He can go outside.
0: He can go outside. He can do whatever they ask him to do. He's going to be one of these guys you fall in love with. And Joshua Joseph. I don't know where he's going to fit in with these edge rushers, but he's coming.
1: Mm-hmm.
0: Like, this dude right here has some things to him, has some tools to him. And I actually think Catron Allen and Mr. Fat Man, he's going to find a niche.
1: Yeah.
0: I don't know if it's going to be goal line, short yardage, what it is. And he's going to do this for a long time. Can you believe this, Jinx? Out of all the running backs Penn State has had, the Kajana Carters, who went number one, the Saquon Barkleys,
1: Curtis Enos.
0: Yeah. You had Larry Johnson. Oh. You had all of these dudes. And the all-time leading rusher is a guy who shared the backfield for 4 years. Catron never had the backfield to himself. He's the all-time leading rusher at Penn State. They tell me everything I need to know.
1: Isn't he a great compliment piece, it feels like, to any backfield?
0: Yes, he is, because you got to have that guy that get what we call ugly yards. Mm-hmm. Like yards that when the hole's not there, I'm finna make a hole. And he's that type of back where I don't need circumstances to be perfect.
1: Right.
0: I'm going to make the first man miss, and the second man I'm going to punish. And that's what you want.
1: Yeah, he's a unit. Also, if you're talking about maybe running outside zone, I keep reading, this is the one cut guy you want.
0: Yeah, downhill.
1: Right.
0: Like, I need no wasted steps. I don't need this jittery looking.
1: No, you got to make a move.
0: You know what? One of the most patient runners I've ever seen in my life. I still don't know how he done it. Le'Veon Bell. Mm-hmm. All I remember with Le'Veon, he would get the ball and he would walk to the line of scrimmage. Mm-hmm. Find the hole. Now, everybody can't do that. Right? Some people has to have their momentum already going, then they hit the hole. This is a momentum back we're dealing with Adam.
1: It was like watching Kenneth Walker run. Yeah. Like, I have not seen a back that patient where he just waits. And most athletes, most running backs cannot afford to do that.
0: Well, that's because we're closing too quick.
1: And I'm like, he just waits and then goes.
0: That mean if they run the 40, they're fastest in the first 15 yards. Mm-hmm. Right, that means my first 15 is faster than my last 15. And that's a skill set. You can't buy that. You got to be born with that. Mama and daddy got to have something to do with that.
1: More good news. Let's talk basketball for a second.
0: Let's do it.
1: The Washington Wizards.
0: You see, I'm holding that W. I'm holding that W.
1: First overall pick in the NBA draft.
0: Yeah.
1: That was an unexpected surprise on Sunday. I mean, the Wizards have been in this long-term rebuild.
0: I've been saying, because usually when we're set up for the number one pick here at the Wizards, even the balls fall on the ground.
1: Like, we're going to drop.
0: Like, something happens where it ruins it all. But not this time. And one of the most talent-laden, gifted drafts that we done had over in the last 10 years, we lead with number one. And don't forget, not only do we have a number one pick, we got Ice Trey, mm-hmm. and Anthony Davis.
1: And there's some young cats on this squad.
0: Alex Sarge, baller.
1: Yes.
0: And you're going to add A.J. DeBonta.
1: It's got to be A.J., right?
0: It ain't no question.
1: I mean, he's the dude. I love his game.
0: I'm going to tell you what he reminds me of. I'm going to see do you agree with me. He has souped up Scottie Pippen.
1: Ooh, that's interesting.
0: He can handle the ball. His first step, defense, offense. He's not one of these dudes with a weakness. Come on, BYU paid the man $6 million. All I'm saying is the kid can flat out go. Like, and you add him to two All-Stars and an All-Star in the making in Alex Sarge with the rest of that young talent, Johnson, and the rest of these guys.
1: And, you know, obviously, they're rebuilding the entire arena, that area around Chinatown. I mean, this is all like coming together at just the perfect time.
0: Let me say this right now. We're in what we call the DC Sports Equinox. Right?
1: Okay.
0: And this is what I mean when I say a DC Sports Equinox. The football team, franchise quarterback, we ready to play every year, every day, wherever you want to play, whenever you want to play. The Wizards, we just took you down through what's happening to there.
1: Yeah.
0: We could easily do what the Knicks are doing right now. That could be us next year. Then you watch the Nets as they put that young core together. All I'm saying is we're about to have a decade of domination. There should I say, we might have multiple parades in the next decade.
1: Oh, my
0: God. That's all I'm saying. We're in the sports equinox right now. I cannot wait to come down Constitution.
1: You actually made Anna look up for a second. She was like going, she's like, interesting point.
0: Sports equinox. Don't forget, still got the soccer teams here. Rotten, is she killing?
1: Scared her, no joke.
0: We right now in D.C. are setting ourselves up to be one of the most hated cities since Boston. You know one city I've always hated sports-wise?
1: Boston?
0: Boston. They don't need no more parade. They shouldn't get no more parade. Between the Celtics, Tom Brady, and the Patriots, and the Red Sox and Big Poppy.
1: Right.
0: No more parades for the city of Boston.
1: You know what crushes me is that I just put out something on X yesterday, just excited about the Wizards like everyone else and about DeVanza. And there's always one fan. Always one.
0: The Debbie Downer?
1: Yes. This guy was like, did you see his look on his face? I would never draft him. That guy doesn't want to play in D.C. I'm like, first of all, I saw a dude that was ready to win.
0: Yeah.
1: And he was locked in. Number two, let's not take arguably the most gifted player in the draft because of a look he gave.
0: First of all,
1: it's the worst.
0: Let me tell you the look he got. The look that I'm signing this $1 million check. Mm-hmm. He don't care whose name on it.
1: Like, I'm ready to go play. Let's get it.
0: Ready. Why wouldn't you be a rookie ready to go play with Anthony Davis and Ice Tray?
1: Right.
0: Yeah, you are.
1: In this city, yes.
0: First of all, it's the perfect situation where you ain't got to come in and be the dude. You can come in and be one of the dudes.
1: Yeah.
0: You come in and be a plus. The pressure not on you here. Right. The pressure just not on you here. All I'm saying is, welcome to the sports equinox. And we got good chi coming from the DMV right now.
1: You ever meditate?
0: I do.
1: Do you really?
0: Listen, you know one thing about me, bro.
1: Or do you start off and you're like, all right, I wonder what Bluefoot's up
0: to. No. Right. I find a chi.
1: Okay.
0: An inner chi. In an inner relaxation like nobody else has failed before. No, you got to find that inner chi. Once you find that inner chi, nothing bothers you anymore.
1: That's true. I will say that I need to get back into that. I would meditate every night. I did it for a few years, and I was amazed at how much it actually like calmed my nerves, and I got away from it, and I keep saying I got to get back into
0: hot yoga.
1: You love hot yoga.
0: Listen, hot yoga is God sent. Like, it helps you to get away from your problems for just a second. Mm-hmm. And it's the ultimate workout without actually really working out.
1: Yeah.
0: Like, all you know is I'm in a puddle of sweat. I ain't did much, but I feel great. Like, it's nothing like having a cut water after a good hot yoga
1: that
0: section.
1: That was smooth. That was smooth. You know what I like to do after hot yoga? I like to have a cup of
0: water. Treat my body good. Let's treat it bad.
1: Make sure it's a lime margarita.
0: You know, we got to pay for the show now.
1: Yep. Done.
0: All right.
1: Here he is, the man we were talking about just a few minutes earlier, Ross Tucker of the Ross Tucker Football Podcast, former Washington offensive lineman. You can see him everywhere. I'm talking Odyssey, Westwood One, CBS Sports. If you follow the NFL, you know Ross. Ross, thanks for being with us. And, man, there's so many things we want to talk about with you.
0: That's my classmate, first of all. Let's start there.
1: So let's get that out of the way.
0: When we entered the NFL, me and Ross walked up to each other as 20-year-olds, not knowing what was going to go on. Ross, could you take us back there? Take us back through our rookie year.
2: Oh, dude, I got a lot of stories for you. I mean, so first of all, Fred was an unbelievable player right away as a rookie, right away. And incredibly loud, never stop talking, never stop talking trash, all those things. And also, by the way, maybe like the skinniest, most successful NFL player. I mean, as a rookie, Fred was thin, man.
0: 170, 170.
2: It was unbelievable. But man, he could play. It was a crazy year because we started off 0-5, and then we won our next five. Ended up like 8-8. Marty Schottenheimer unfortunately got let go, which set the franchise back years.
0: Yeah, it did.
2: Because Schottenheimer was awesome, and we would have been good for years. Instead, they bring in Spurrier, who was the worst coach I ever had. Not so coincidentally, cut me midway through the next year. This is actually crazy. I don't know if you remember this, Fred. I get cut midway through my second year, 0-2, by Spurrier. Picked up on waivers the next day by the Cowboys. No joke, a month later, I'm starting for the Cowboys against the Redskins at the time, Washington now, the Commanders, on Thanksgiving.
0: Yeah.
2: Wow. It's one of those game balls behind me right there. So, and by the way, I grew up outside of Philly, an Eagles fan. So my friends are like, wait, first you were Washington, now you're a Cowboy? And, you guys will love this. We play on Thanksgiving, okay? Fred and I, it's our second year. I didn't realize this, but you get the whole weekend off.
0: Yeah, after Thanksgiving. Yep.
2: Okay? So the next morning, I wake up, I fly back to Philly, It just so happened that Friday night was my fifth year high school reunion.
0: All right.
2: If you would have said to me in high school, what do you want to do? But the night before you, I'm like, I don't know, start for the Cowboys on Thanksgiving.
0: Now the question is, did we beat y'all that day or did y'all beat us?
2: No, we won.
0: Oh my God, I'm sick to my stomach.
2: Trotter tore his ACL, we won. But, and then the last game of the year, you guys did beat us. But yeah, I mean, there's like a zillion stories I could tell and they'd be great. My claim to fame is I'm the worst player that played for Schottenheimer, Spurrier, and Joe Gibbs, because if you played for those three guys, I think you also was Zorn in between there.
0: Yes, Zorn was in between. Yeah.
2: All right, so I was there 2001, 2002.
0: Yeah.
2: Then I went Cowboys. Then I started like 20 games for Buffalo, 2003, 2004. Then 2005, 2006, I'm New England. I come back to Washington in 2007. There's only a couple of guys still there. It's like Jansen and Samuel.
0: Yeah, I
2: can't remember whoever. So my running joke is like, if you were there through four coaches, you're good. Like,
0: yeah, you're good. Yeah. Like you can play.
2: Long time starter, Pro Bowler. I had to go play for four other teams and come back. So I think I'm the worst player, the worst Washington player ever that played for Schottenheimer, Spurrier, and Gibbs.
0: No, you're not, Ross Tucker. I hate to bust your bubble, but that'll be Sean Springs is the worst player that we ever had.
1: Well, Ross, you were talking about how loud Fred was during his rookie season. That has not changed. Sonny Styles not quite as loud, but man, he is already just watching him.
0: Yeah.
1: And even at minicamp, I mean, he just jumps off the screen. Having looked at him, having followed the draft, what do you see when you look at Sonny Styles?
2: You know what's funny? I don't think anybody's going to compare him to this guy. But I'm talking just about natural physical ability. People forget about this guy because of the injuries. I'm telling you, I played for five teams, 7 years. And Fred, I'd love to get your opinion on this. I think the most physically gifted guy I've ever seen was LeVar Arrington.
0: I knew you was going to go there. I brought it up to Jinx.
2: First of all, Jinx, he had these side neck muscles that hadn't even been invented yet. Like, I didn't know, he looked like an alien.
0: Yes.
2: Okay. And I'm not kidding you. My rookie year, Fred and I's rookie year, and the next year with Trotter, there would be like an outside run. Okay.
0: Mm-hmm.
2: And the middle linebacker the first year was like K. Mitch and Robert Jones.
0: Yep.
2: The second year was Trotter. When I tell you, LeVar, like it was opposite of LeVar. LeVar would run past those guys like they were standing still.
0: Yeah,
2: like
0: 4.4.
2: Fred, his acceleration.
0: Yes.
2: When he saw the ball, his like 10-yard, I don't know if it's a starting burst, closing burst, craziest thing I've ever seen. It's a shame. My theory on that is like his muscles were too explosive for his joints, and that's why he got hurt all the time and his joints couldn't hold up. But he was a bad, bad dude. Now, a little bit of a different player.
0: Yeah, different player.
2: Sonny Styles, however, can play on the edge and rush, could play off the ball, good in coverage. You're talking about guys that were ahead of their time physically. That's what Styles is. Here's what's going to happen. I'm just telling you guys right now. If Sonny Styles is what I think he is, get ready for the next 10 years. Every television analyst like me saying, boy, they really need to get their own Sonny Styles. They got to get a guy like
0: Sonny
2: Styles. Because everyone's going to want the athleticism and the length and the size, because everybody wants to drop the linebackers in the middle of the field, have the two deep. If you have two deep safeties that everybody wants to play, then they got to throw the ball short underneath middle of the field. And Styles, if you look at him like when he spreads his arms.
0: Yes.
2: He just takes up so much space.
0: 7 foot.
2: He's going to become, he has a great chance to become the prototype at the position.
0: Here you go, Ross. I said he was a hybrid between Brian Urlacher. Don't forget, Urlacher at New Mexico played safety. He played safety, then he came down to play the middle linebacker that allowed the Chicago Bears to play that cover two, and he was the reason why they were so good. I said he's a hybrid between Brian Urlacher and Fred Warner.
2: It's a great call. I forgot about Urlacher for a second because I played against him a couple times. He was as big as me.
0: Yeah.
2: We were seeing eye to eye.
0: Yes.
2: He was like shredded. He weighed like 250, 260. Urlacher was a freak too. Remember, we lost that game our rookie year. We were going to go to the playoffs. They threw a fake field goal to Urlacher.
0: Urlacher, yes. Touchdown. Touchdown to win it.
2: He was the wing back, a fake field goal, and that's how we lost. But yes, love the pick of Sonny Styles. A little surprised that he was still available when Washington picked. I thought that Sala and the Titans might even take him at 4.
0: Yeah, after he
2: knowing
0: comes
2: the value of a Fred Warner type and having that type of guy. They went with a receiver. I was not expecting that. But it worked out very well for Washington.
0: I told Jinx during the draft. You I said sure the did. Draft doesn't start till the Tennessee Titans make their pick. And when the Titans made their pick at wide receiver, I was blown away, especially with Robert Saleh running that team.
2: You know, I think he thought, if we don't make it work with Cam Ward at quarterback, I'm going to be fired anyway. Mm-hmm. I can figure it out on defense. Mm-hmm. We got to make it work on – like, I'm the defensive guru. I can figure it out. We got to make sure the offense can do what they need to do. I got to be honest with you. I don't know that I pictured Fred getting in the media, but it makes perfect sense.
1: It does.
2: I mean, the personality – like, and I mean this as a compliment. I mean this as a guy that talks a lot and that people will say, oh, my gosh, he never shuts up or whatever – you could hear Fred before you could see him. So if you're in the facility, if you're in the cafeteria, you would hear him before he would come into the cat, like, or in the locker room, you would hear him. But you want to talk about a baller? I mean, I would love, I got to get Fred on my show, the Raw Sucker Football Podcast at some point. Cause I want to know how much of that was film study.
0: Yeah.
2: And how much was Fred just, the game just came that naturally for him?
0: Yeah.
2: Because it just seemed like he was always in the right position. He always knew what the route combination was, what route was being run. He could always read the quarterback. Obviously, he had an awesome career. Still don't know why he was a second round pick, probably because he couldn't even bench.
0: I'm going to say Ross, that's because of Fred Smoot off the field. It had nothing to do with on the field.
2: Hey, I won't tell that story. But have me on again sometime.
0: No, we're going to have you on, Ross, and I will come on your show. Just let me know when.
1: We're going to do
2: all
1: that.
2: All right, sounds great.
1: That is the Ross Tucker Football NFL Podcast. That's fantastic. Also on X, Ross Tucker NFL, and you see him, Odyssey, Westwood One, CBS Sports. It's Ross Tucker. Ross, we appreciate the time, man. Thank you.
0: That's my classmate.
2: My pleasure. Great being on with you guys.
1: We always love coming to you guys on Big 100, but if you want to hear the extended version, the full version, the way it was intended, you can download the pod wherever you get your podcasts or on the Washington Commanders
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1: There's a specific kind of vintage watch that's coming back in style. And it's very delicate. It's the little round ones that you might remember your grandmother wearing. Even Rolex is getting in on this action. 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
1: Do you remember that TikToker, Hunter Peterson? 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

If you like to wait until they have the sales, we do have Memorial Day coming up. And let's just say that you've got an extra $1,000 to throw towards something, because that's what you can win in Classic Cash. The next winning keyword is coming up tomorrow morning, just after 9 on Big 100, DC's Classic Rock. Thanks to Vernon.

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0: I'm Tessa on Big 100. Would you ever pay $25 for Pop-Tarts? Because these Pop-Tarts actually aren't sold at stores for $25. They're the regular amount, about $3. But flippers are getting their hands on them and flipping them for about $25 a box because they are Pokemon-themed Pop-Tarts. And it seems like now there's shortages nationwide, so if you want some, you might be shelling out about $25.
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I'm talking a full hour of Command Center. It's all the latest news and insights with your Washington legends and Santana Moss, Fred Smoot, and Logan Paulson. 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
1: 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Guitar aficionados Joe Satriani and Steve Vai coming to town. 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
1: 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Your tickets with me at 7 10. Ryan Regan hits in November. Just in time for the holiday season, the laughs you're going to need. 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
0: 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Ryan Regan hits in November. Just in time for the holiday season, the laughs you're going to need. 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
0: 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Ryan Regan hits in November. Just in time for the holiday season, the laughs you're going to need. 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

0: 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Tomorrow, we're back at it again with the ticket window open at 7:10 with guitar aficionados Joe Satriani and Steve Vai. Coming to town, your tickets will be at 7:10. Ryan Regan hits in November. Just in time for the holiday season, the laughs you're going to need. I've got you. And my conversation with Logan Paulson about the Commanders draft class of 26, live now on all of our socials and WBIG.com/Commanders. 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

0: Good Wednesday morning. Big 100 mornings. Big Rig. Glad to have you here. By the way, if you are a Paul McCartney fan, note that Paul is going to be the musical guest this weekend on Saturday Night Live. So very exciting stuff. Will Ferrell is going to be the host. Oh, Lord. And a lot of people think that maybe Paul is going to have Ringo join him so they can perform the new song they've done together on Saturday Night Live. So that would be kind of nice. So, you know, I'm just kind of watching. I got a lot of friends who work around the production staff and stuff out there. I'm like, hey, if you hear anything, not like they would tell me. They can't let those kind of leaks out. But what are you going to do? All right, we start the day off today. We are warming up into the upper 70s. We had a 50-50 shot of showers and storms today. Got another front coming through. Tomorrow, back down in the 60s. Some nighttime lows in the 40s. Ticket window opens up an hour from now. We have Joe Satriani, Steve Vai tickets again this morning. Then at 8:10, we're taking you for laughs with Brian Regan. I have a very special guest who is going to join me at 8:25 this morning. He is the first pick of the 2026 class NFL draft for your Washington Commanders. He is Sonny Styles. Part one of our interview today, 8:25 for that. What the dumb of the day at 6:40 and 8:40. And of course, Classic Cash is back, starting with the first $1,000 keyword this morning, 9:10 on Big 100.
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fifth week in a row, fifth decadent destination in a row. And this time, not just one band, but two. And they both want to give you VIP. I'm going to tell you everything here. Less than 10 minutes away. Good morning. Waking up in the 50s, headed for the 70s. Shot at showers all day today. It's big 100.

0: Big things happening with Foreigner and Lynyrd Skynyrd. It's Big 100, Big Rig. We have the chance for you to go on the road with both those bands to a city of your choosing. They're going to put you up VIP. Yeah, I mean, can you? One VIP is great. Two? Are you kidding me? Access to both bands. We're going to take care of the airfare, the hotel, and the ground transportation. Here's what you need to do. First, be listening on the app, because that is the new radio. That's where it's all going to end up. We've already started moving our website onto the app to make everything in the palm of your hand. Contest. You're going to see that tab. Just tap it. And then thumb up, thumb down till you get to the Foreigner Lynyrd Skynyrd getaway. And then just tap yourself in. And remember, you can keep coming back every day through the 24th after you initially sign up. Every 24 hours when you come back, it's an additional 20 bonus entries.
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0: Big 100, DC's Classic Rock 76 is where we're headed. 50-50 shot at a shower, thunderstorm today. The newest member of your Washington Commanders, your first draft pick for this year's class, Sonny Styles, is going to join me at 8:25 this morning for part one of our interview, our sit down yesterday, talking about his first trip to town, his future with the team, what it's like to be the one, right? It's exciting stuff. So hang around for that at 8:25. What the dumb of the day comes to us, number one, out of Florida, where a man stopped at a Wawa for, you know, he was road tripping back to the north. Coffee sandwich late at night, goes to the bathroom. He's in the handicap stall and he sees a fanny pack attached to the handicap rail. So he takes it out into the lobby area of the Wawa and is like, hey, did anybody leave a fanny pack behind? Nobody claims it. He goes to his car with it, opens it up, trying to find an ID, which he finds, but he also finds $30,000 in cash. Yeah, in a fanny pack. I'm sorry. Did you say fanny pack or duffel bag around the waist? He notifies police who come. They're like, okay, all right, we've got his ID. We can track him down. So they find the guy. He comes back to the Wawa and he's like, I can't believe he didn't take my cash and everything. The guy's like, yeah, I don't need that kind of karma. I'm good, but here you go. So he got a monetary gift back in return. I don't know how much. But then, you know, the guy was on about his way. And people are online like, oh, I can't believe the police didn't take him into custody. Take him into custody for what? He didn't have anything illegal on him. No drugs, no paraphernalia, you know, nothing. I mean, I'm sure they stopped him for questioning. Well, you know, because they're like going, hey, man, listen, we're on a cop salary here. How do you make $30,000 in a fanny pack? Can you explain that to us? Because we're clearly doing life wrong.
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We are readying up for those Joe Satriani and Steve Vai tickets for next weekend. Are you good? Because I got you covered coming right up. 7:10 this morning. Ears here and a phone in hand. It's Big 100 with Bruce.

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0: just finished taking you to see Styx in Chicago. Ready to open up that ticket window again here in just seconds. Big Rig, I'm going to get you a road check. Keep your wheels turning this morning. We're headed for 76, 50-50 shot at showers and storms all day today. We began the morning in the upper 50s, low 60s around the DMV. Now, next weekend, actually, I'm going to take that 2 weeks away, not next weekend. I've got Memorial Day weekend so screwed up in my head. I thought that Memorial Day weekend this year, for some stupid reason, was the last weekend of May. I have no idea why. That's just how my brain works. Now, so 2 weeks from this Saturday, Joe Satriani and the one and only Steve Vai. One big night, amazing show, and I would love to send you there. You ready? Be my 10th in right now. 800-493-1003, and you are on your way from Big 100.
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Sonny Styles is going to join me in about an hour from now, talking Commanders, his arrival, his future, and all of the good stuff. It'll be part one of our two-part interview. Your big sports update, ready to go, two away, a big one.

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0: July the 10th, we get the new Rolling Stones, Foreign Tongues. It's Big 100, DC's classic rock of morning. It's Big Rig. Now, you know, Keith Richards, not that long ago, had kind of put the kibosh on their tour. Now, we're all kind of starting to go, was there really a tour? Or was he like, you know what, I'll make up an excuse. I don't want to go out and we can finish making this album. Because this album has been a minute. And so many people are guesting on it. Paul McCartney is on it. Robert Smith from The Cure, who Mick Jagger ran into at the recording studios. And Robert Smith was just like in a bathrobe and had lipstick on, disheveled as always. And they hit it off. And then the next thing you know, he's on this album. So it's very exciting to hear these cuts down the road. And I know we're going to be doing something special with them before it comes out. So these are all things to look forward to. We're lucky that artists love coming to hang out with us, be in our iHeartRadio theater, and talk the music, play the music, and have fun, right? In a world where listening is free. We're like one of the only things now that does not nickel and dime you to death at all. We're free. And I always say in tongue in cheek and worth every damn penny of it because it is what it is. It's radio. And even on the app, which so many now have found ways to nickel and dime you, we're not doing it. No way. Listen all you want. And yes, we'll make more.
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If laughs are needed, my friend, I have you. Brian Regan is going to be here in November before the holiday season hits full tilt. And I'm going to get you set up here at about 8:10. All right. Sonny Styles from your Washington Commanders, your number one pick in this new draft for our team, joins me about 8:25 for part one of our sit down conversation coming up at Big 100.

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0: Going for the 70s today. 50-50 shot at showers and thunderstorms. Another cold front coming through. Well, cool front. I mean, instead of 80, we'll be 65 tomorrow. And a couple cool days. So enjoy these days because you know that it's going to be hotter than the surface of the sun. And we're all going to be complaining before you know it. So don't take them for granted. Find a way to enjoy them and just move forward. All right, let's take you to a show, shall we? Laughs aplenty with Brian Regan coming in. Amazing humor. A lot of dry sometimes. Sometimes over the top. He gives you a little bit of everything. A smorgasbord of funny. And I would love to send you. Here it is. 10th in right now. 800-493-1003. Good luck.
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0: is always amazing to get to sit down with professional football players, especially when they've just recently been drafted. They're the newest member of your Washington Commanders. They have already been in. They've already made some incredible impressions. I'm talking about Sonny Styles, who joins me now. It is a pleasure to meet you, young man.
1: Yes, sir. No doubt. Happy to meet you.
0: Well, let's dive right in here. So, you know, leading up to the draft itself, obviously there's a lot of things that happen. The combine is a big deal. There's a lot of stress and a lot of pressure. But to me, still, probably the most stressful thing has got to be draft day eve. How much sleep did you get the night before the draft itself?
1: I got some great sleep. So I wasn't feeling too pressure or nothing. You know, I went into the draft day knowing, you know, someone's going to call. And whoever called, I knew it was going to be excited to get to work.
0: And I'll tell you what, you sound so calm and collected, I would have been a nervous wreck. I don't know why. I know it's out of my hands and I can only do so much, but it's just that anticipation. It's not being afraid of doing poorly. It's just that, man, where am I going? Where am I going to land? And the exciting steps forward that you take from there. Now, for you, for doing the combine, I mean, you came out of it, as they said, an elite at a 10.0 in your RAS score, which puts you fourth out of over 3,000 linebackers dating all the way back to 1987. And I mean, that has got to be something to be extremely proud of. How does it make you feel, man, the work that you're putting in?
1: Yeah, you know, I think I was excited about it. I've been putting a lot of work in, like just with my body, athletically, with my dad since I was a kid. So I expected to perform pretty well. But, you know, obviously what you do on the field between the lines matters a lot more than the testing, but still something to be proud about.
0: Now, with you coming in now, you're coming at a great time, because not only are you drafted by the team, but the team has just hit a reset button. Durante Jones is taking over the defense. He's been performing under Brian Flores for the last few years, brings a new vigor to this, which you're going to be a big part of that. Coming into this situation, do you think it makes it feel a little bit more comfortable with everything being new for everyone and not necessarily just for you?
1: You know, I think there is some uniqueness. Like, you're coming to the building and, like, the guys have been playing for years. It's new system for them. Like, so I think it is a unique situation. But, you know, I think I was going to be happy regardless of what that situation looked like. You know, I'm just glad to be under a great coordinator. I know he's going to do a great job. And I'm excited to play for him. He seems like a really great man off the field. So that was really what was more important to me, just getting in the building with a great coach who's going to coach me up well. And so I'm excited.
0: Now, Coach Quinn has talked, you know, publicly about how to use you, because you have so much skill set in your toolbox, doing safety, linebacker, hybrid defender. You've done a little bit of everything. So you'll be moving back and forth between linebacker positions. Does that how it look like it's going to play out?
1: I'm not really sure yet. I'm not sure how they're going to use me. You know, whatever they have, and attack it and maximize my role.
0: Now, for you, always a tone setter. You know, you're a big hitter. Where does that mentality come from? I mean, I know some of the guys you watched growing up, you know, Ray Lewis and those guys that were part of your number picking selection. You know, those are some heavy hitting dudes. I mean, is there anybody that really stood out to you that you just looked at and went, that's the kind of guy, that's the player I want to be?
1: Patrick Willis, Luke Kuechly. You know, I remember watching like the YouTube videos on like Sean Taylor. But, you know, I think that's just the way you got to play the game, you know, especially as a defender. I think, you know, my dad played the league at Ohio State. Like, that's the way he played the game. So I think he instilled that in me as well.
0: Now, for you and your dad, the relationship there, is it the gentle guidance? Is it pretty much he let you drive the bus the whole way, or was there when you needed some advice? How did that whole thing play out?
1: Once I showed my dad, like, this is what I wanted, he helped me get there fully during the workouts, just mentored me, gave me all these different golden nuggets of advice. he's been a great resource. You know, obviously, he's a great dad, but he's also been a great coach as well for me in terms of my whole career.
0: Now, when you got to come to town, and obviously you got your jersey, got to get out on the practice field, get some reps in with the guys, and just kind of feel a little bit more acclimated. Since you've been in town, I mean, have you gotten to run into any of the Commanders fans, the very passionate fan base that we have?
1: No, I haven't really ran any fans yet. I haven't gone around much, just in the facility and hotel, about it. But yeah, definitely getting settled in. You know, it feels like home already.
0: Oh yeah, they're going to be there for you. You're going to hear the name chants. You're going to see those jerseys showing up in the stands. And you are going to have a backing like you've never seen before. It's going to be a very exciting time. Now, on with us, Sonny Styles, the number one pick for the Washington Commanders, getting into town, getting acclimated with this team, along with just getting here and getting started. comes a playbook, which I got to be honest, I don't know how you guys do it because there's so many. I mean, how many pages are in a playbook on an average, would you say?
1: Man, I'm not really sure. You know, I think...
0: are we talking like hundreds? Hundreds of pages?
1: I don't know. It doesn't really feel that way. You know, I think the way I've experienced defense, it's more so just understanding the different concepts, and the concepts start to like mix and match. So it makes it easier to understand.
0: Would you say that it's easier to take a playbook, ingest it, and replicate it? Easier than doing your personal finances for the first time?
1: You know, I think football is probably second nature, so I might say football is probably a little easier.
0: Just for the record, a playbook in the NFL, depending on the team and the coach, could be anywhere from 700 to 800 pages. Some of the playbooks are a little smaller at 300. That's a lot of brain power right there. Sonny Styles, part one of the interview. We'll do part two tomorrow morning here at 8:25. And keep watching online, WBIG.com/commanders. And all of our socials at Big 100 Radio for the full interview to be airing there. And you can listen to it on demand.
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0: Big 100. It is DC's classic rock and home of the Washington Commanders. I'm glad you guys enjoyed the first part of the conversation with Sonny. He's just such a really nice young man. Very grounded, right? I mean, you don't hear that much. Very well spoken and very well thought out, and knows that, you know, you don't take things too seriously. But yeah, you've hit the big time. Now it gets really tough. So tomorrow morning we'll finish our conversation, and we will have that up for you as well whenever you log on WBIG.com/commanders and on our socials at Big 100 Radio, and you're good to go. So what the dumb of the day today? We've had so many stories lately to just keep you going. What? Well, in Los Angeles, theft is just such a problem, especially at the cargo ports. And it's so bad now that people are going in and stealing shipping containers and taking all the products and putting them on the secondary market. Hundreds of thousands of dollars. And this is everything from adult toys to shoes, video games, Legos, you name it. Just recently, the LAPD seized $52 million in stolen merchandise. How did they track these people down? Well, they started going online looking for the items. And then when they found them, they started tracking them by where they were shipping them from. These knuckleheads were shipping them from a place where they were keeping all of the goods. So they were able to bust the whole warehouse and take it in. They had computers, power tools, you name it. And they're just going down, lifting these random shipping containers that come in. And then there's a King's Bounty on the inside. I'm like, do they not have security on the ports in Los Angeles? You don't hear this happening anywhere else. It's like, what goes on there? Anything? But yeah, people have been getting deals and steals, and quite literally deals and steals. Now, it's unfortunate because a lot of this merchandise, they're able to track it back now and find out who ended up with it. So some doors, maybe those people aren't going to go to jail because they bought it on sites like eBay and things. They bought it legally. They weren't on the dark web. But boy, this is going to get real interesting. $52 million in stolen goods in a warehouse you're shipping it from. Like, I mean, that's just the dumbest thing ever, right?
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2: Today, partly cloudy, early showers this afternoon, highs in the mid-70s. Tonight, becoming partly cloudy and some rain, lows near 50.
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0: Paul McCartney will be the musical guest this weekend. Saturday Night Live. Really excited, hoping that Ringo Starr is going to show up and play with him on the song they just finished together, which would be really cool. It's Cheap Trick. It's Big 100.
1: I want you to want me.

Stuart Copeland, the drummer for The Police, always tells it like it is. He's got a book. He's doing a spoken word tour. Have not seen any dates for him in the DMV again just yet. I think he's already been through once. I'll let you know if he comes back around. It's Steve Miller. It's Big 100.

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Corey Hart, he still tours in Canada, does a little bit here in the States, but he's become like a chef. He's a huge foodie, and he loves his family. I think his daughter just graduated from college last year. But he still does make some music, just not really doing much in America these days. That's all right. Tears for Fears and Head Over Heels, back to last year's 40th anniversary for this monster album. Songs from the Big Chair. It's Big 100.

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Part two of my sit down with Sonny Styles tomorrow morning, 8:25. If you missed the first part, I'll run that at 6:25 tomorrow morning. So just make sure you're here, all right? Have a great day. You leave us on, we got you covered, I promise. Bowie, big 100.

I like to say that was the one that started it all. You know, when the grunge movement happened in the early 90s. You know, you hear that and you immediately think, that was the first kind of like grunge alternative song I heard. It's Nirvana on Big 100, DC's Classic Rock. It's Josh. Welcome to Wednesday, midweek. We're going to get through this, I promise. And we're almost at the weekend, so I know you need some cash for that. I have $1,000 in classic cash. That's coming up in about 9 minutes. We'll do that after Queen and Led Zeppelin now. It's Big 100.

0: 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It's Josh, and let me tell you something. It's almost summer, okay? 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

Just giving you a heads up. It's going to be a nice day today and maybe tomorrow. And then when we get to the weekend, it's going to get hot. So just be prepared for hotness this weekend, okay? That means get that case of water that you need that you haven't had in about 3 months because it hasn't been super hot. Foreigners on Big 100, DC's Classic Rock.

You know, I say I have fun in life, but a lot of people saying life isn't fun enough. Let's talk about that. Less than 10 minutes. Heart and Green Day after Pink Floyd. It's Big 100.

0: Heart on Big 100, DC's Classic Rock. It's Josh. You think you have a lot of fun in life? I mean, I think life is fun. I think it's fun of is what you make of it. But there's a new survey that says nearly half of Americans feel like their life is missing fun right now. Most blame basically how much everything has gotten. Pretty expensive, you know? Apparently, the quote, treat yourself, shout out to Parks and Rec, now requires a payment plan and emotional preparation.
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0: Big 100 DC's Classic Rock. It's Josh, and we have $1,000 for you coming up in less than 10 minutes. And yeah, you could be a big winner of Classic Cash, just like Vicki Griffin of Mechanicsville was yesterday. Vicki, what are you going to do with that money?
1: I'm not sure yet, but I think I'll have fun with it. Go ahead and enter.
0: And if someone wants to enter, what should they do, Vicki?
1: I just entered on a whim, and I won. So try it. You might win, too.
0: Yep, you could be a winner, too. 10 minutes away from Big 100.

0: Big 100, DC's Classic Rock. It's Josh. And how would you like to see Lynyrd Skynyrd and Foreigner in the city of your choice? So their Double Trouble, Double Vision tour. 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

Well, one of my favorite musicians who just happens to be a satirist, Weird Al Yankovic, a musical, a jukebox musical, if you will, is in the works. He's working with Beetlejuice and Gutenberg writers Scott Brown and Anthony King on the project. I'm looking forward to that. I will be first in line on Broadway to see that. Foreigner is on now. It's Big 100.

at this point, we've all heard of hantavirus, right? Or hantavirus. I don't know the correct pronunciation, but there are some things you can avoid doing while you're traveling that could start an outbreak. And, well, who wants to get sick, right? We'll talk about it. Less than 10, Third Eye Blind and Whitesnake after Bad Company. It's Big 100.

0: Third Eye Blind, Big 100, DC's classic rock. It's Josh, and well, we've all heard about the hantavirus that outbroke on the on that ship, on the cruise ship. Well, experts are warning travelers to avoid risky vacation activities that could turn someone into patient zero during an outbreak. You know, nobody wants to be that person. Nobody wants to get sick either. That includes swimming in suspicious water, visiting bat caves, not the one with Bruce Wayne, and cuddling random wildlife. As fun as that sounds, not a good thing to do. Honestly, it sounds less like a vacation and more like common sense.
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Arguably the greatest Journey song of all time. Separate Ways on Big 100, DC's Classic Rock. It's Josh. I don't care if you agree with me or not. Welcome to Wednesday. If maybe your day's just starting here halfway through the day, that's cool as well. I have your chance at $1,000. That might make your day even better. Let's do that in about 7 minutes. I'll do Tom Petty after Billy Joel and your chance at $1,000 in Classic Cash from Big 100.

Tom Petty on Big 100, DC's classic rock. It's Josh. How are you? You like commercial-free music? I do. I mean, I have to play commercials. We have to play commercials to pay the bills, but there are two times during the day that we do not play commercials, and we give you two big commercial

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So there's this really cool event that is from our friends at Five Guys at the Oxon Hill MGM Theater tonight. It's called the Five Guys Games, and they reward their crew members, and they got some competitions like cheese stacking, quality control, burger wrapping, potatoes, all that kind of fun stuff. And the winner of it gets a $100,000 tax-free check. I mean, that's so cool, especially for workers at Five Guys. Plus, they're filming a docuseries on it that we're going to see this fall. So I'm excited for that. Good luck to every one of them. Bon Jovi now. It's Big 100.

Well, before you know it, the 4th of July will be here. And how patriotic are we feeling these days, especially when it comes to younger people? Let's talk about it. We'll do it in about 10 minutes in excess in Aerosmith after Queen. It's Big 100. Yeah.

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1: I always loved that music video, especially when it continued after Need You Tonight, and they had the signs like Bob Dylan did back in the day. It's so cool. Need You Tonight on Big 100, DC's classic rock from INXS. Now, before we know it, July 4th will be here. We're celebrating America's 250th birthday. But there's a survey that says younger adults are less likely than older generations to describe themselves as patriotic. I mean, I remember growing up going to tons of 4th of July parades in my hometown. The bigger divide shows up between age groups and political parties, and proving once again that even patriotism now comes with demographics and data charts.
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0: John in Burtonsville, what are you grateful for today?
1: I am grateful for the opportunity to exercise, basically, to go hiking, to lift weights, to do martial arts, go for a run. 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
0: Well, luckily you don't have a heart of glass, as Blondie would say. 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

I'd love to go out to Vegas to see No Doubt at the Sphere. I saw the video of them and the stuff on the Sphere itself. Amazing. Absolutely. You don't realize how tiny the stage is and how big the Sphere is. It's Just a Girl on Big 100, DC's Classic Rock. It's Josh. I have your chance at $1,000 in classic cash. That is coming up in about 8 minutes. Going to be you two after Van Halen. It's Big 100.

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It's Josh, and Sunday night is your last chance to get in on the Guns N' Roses. 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

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And, of course, Big Rig will talk about it on Friday morning. Tom Petty's on now. It's Big 100, DC's Classic Rock.

I would say that professors, you know, in college give some pretty good advice, right? Well, imagine being a college student that you took that life advice and you made it into something that helps a lot of other people. Let's talk about it. Lesson 10, Bob Seger, Cutting Crew, both coming up after Bon Jovi. It's Big 100.

0: 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It's Josh, and there are some college students that secretly turn their professor's best life advice into a handwritten 152-page book. 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

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It's Josh, and if $1,000 is something you need in your future, well, we might be able to hook you up with that here in the middle of the week. You know, the weekend's right around the corner, so if you need $1,000 in classic cash, let me hook you up. We'll do it in less than 10. WIDL after Jay Giles. 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

Well, Metro said they're not going to build a new station at the RFK Stadium campus, of course, where the new Commander Stadium is going to go. 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So they're going to have some shuttle buses from other stations, and they're going to call it the Gold Line Bus Service. I don't know. I say we just get a bigger station at RFK. That's my vote. Journey's on now. It's Big 100.

If you think you or maybe one of your family members is looking at a screen too much, well, guess what? That comes from higher up. It starts at the top. We'll talk about it. Give me less than 10. Zeppelin and Bryan Adams coming up after Steve Miller, Big 100.

0: Zeppelin on Big 100, DC's classic rock. It's Josh. And you ever feel like maybe like your kids or your friends' kids are always on their screen? Well, experts say that if parents want kids to spend less time on their screens, that the adults need to model healthier habits too. You know, kids will do what you do. So yes, telling your kid to get off the social media while you're doom scrolling social media yourself isn't exactly fooling anyone.
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Big 100, DC's Classic Rock. It's Josh. I'm going to head out of here. Thanks for hanging on your Wednesday's Trooper. Coming in next, he's got more chances for you to win $1,000 in classic cash. And he'll go commercial free at 4. I'll see you back in here tomorrow through Thursday at 10 a.m. Going to leave you with the Stones. It's Big 100.

You got a shot at $1,000 classic cash coming up in about 8 minutes. And with that, you could buy yourself some unconditional love and perhaps a longer lifespan. 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

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Big 100, DC's Classic Rock. Hey, it's Struber. There's going to be a lot of air guitar going on at Wolf Trap coming up on the 30th of this month. That's when Joe Satriani and Steve Vai are doing their show. Big Rig has your shot at tickets tomorrow and Friday morning at around 7:10.

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6: The Commanders are headed to London. They'll face the Colts as part of the NFL International Series slate. That was unveiled today. It's one of a record 9 overseas games this year. A second straight win, that'll be in reach for the Nats tonight. They're in Cincinnati. Jake Irvin is scheduled to take the hill there for Washington. And former Wizards center Jason Collins, the league's first openly gay player, has died at 47 after battling brain cancer. I'm Scott Davidson.
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Natty, the 8-9-week-old Golden Retriever Lab Mix that is the Nats' new team dog, will make his first public appearance during the first game of the Beltway Series. Orioles coming down to Nats Park on Friday evening. During the big commercial free hour, it's Big 100.

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0: Final classic cash keyword of the day that could get you $1,000 coming your way in seconds. 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

We'll get the full NFL 2026 season schedule tomorrow evening, but we know at least one Commanders game. 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

If you want to be like Vicky from Mechanicsville, who won $1,000 off of us yesterday, you got to be persistent. You got 9 shots a day at this. The keywords drop at about 10 after, 9 a.m. through 5 p.m. This hour, if you missed it, the word is media. 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

0: the pre-6 a.m. sunrises we've had for a handful of days now. Yet another sign that summer is even closer. Big 100, DC's classic rock. Hey, it's Struber. Remember that? It was Summer Song from Joe Satriani. That was his breakout tune back in the early 90s. That and all of Satch's other incredible axe work on display along with Steve Vai at Wolf Trap on the 30th of May. Big Rig has your tickets tomorrow morning at around 10 after 7. And then he's hooking you up for some laughs with Brian Regan, who's playing Warner Theater November 7th. He'll do that around 8:10.
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Some segment of the world of quote-unquote news wants you to be self-conscious about giving the peace sign in a photo. 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

Big 100. Ah, some good news. Venmo finally changing one of the most annoying things about that app, which is the fact that it defaults to public when you're paying somebody. Just a weird app in the first place to have a public feed. Once the update fully rolls out, we'll finally be able to update it to where it should have been all along, which is private. And again, this is changing the default setting. If you didn't know, you could tap on any individual transaction in Venmo and hide that from prying eyes.

0: I don't play air guitar on that song. I intertwine my fingers and wriggle them around and laugh to myself in a devilish and evil way. Big 100, DC's classic rock. The air guitar, that comes out. I mean, it has to come out for Joe Satriani and Steve Vai because there's nothing to sing along to. They're playing Wolf Trap on the 30th of this month. Big Rig's got your tickets tomorrow morning at around 10 after 7. And around 8:10, he'll have your way in to Brian Regan bringing the laughs to Warner Theater on November 7th.
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0: 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Skynyrd and Foreigner are playing Jiffy Lube Live on the 25th of July. 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
6: You went to JCPenney to find those summer fashion staples, like shorts and tees from A&A in St. John's Bay. But you also scored cherry red sunglasses, a super cute straw bucket bag, adorable espadrilles, and a bold maxi dress that you can wear pretty much anywhere. And is that a sunny little suitcase? Well, with deals like these, it's easy to find exactly what you are and aren't looking for. Yes, JCPenney.
7: 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And only iHeart Broadcast Radio connects with more Americans than TV, digital, social, any other media. Even twice as many teens than TikTok. And that reach means everything. Just think about the universal marketing formula. The number of consumers who hear your message times the response rate equals the results. Now let's get those results growing for your business. Radio's here now.

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So how much is that going to cost? About $13.1 million. I'm Tessa. I'm Big 100, DC's classic rock.

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3: On today's episode of the Command Center podcast, the rookies got their numbers, Fred.
4: Yes.
3: We review all of them, and then we ask AI,
4: what number should we wear?
3: And also, is Fred on the Mount Rushmore of 27?
5: No, that's London.
3: That's right. We got our scheduled preview.
4: Yeah. Mm-hmm.
3: And then we got our prime time predictions. What games are we looking forward to most? Mm-hmm. And then Fred gets kidnapped and returned?
4: And returned.
5: Yeah.
3: It all starts right now. Welcome to the Command Center Podcast. I'm Logan Paulson here with Fred Smoot and Santana Moss.
5: What is that?
3: Yeah. As always, we are in the Big Bear AI Command Center studio. And Fred, I got a funny story for you.
4: What you got?
3: I didn't tell you about this. I meant to tell you about it last week, too, Tana, but it just came to me right now. We're sitting here talking.
4: Yeah.
3: So I coach my son's rugby team. I'm the assistant coach.
4: You tell me about it all
3: the time. Yeah. And the head coach has been gone, so I've been the head guy.
4: Just
3: making the decisions. Yeah. We got our butts kicked by Vienna this last weekend for
4: the
3: state championship.
4: Yeah.
3: Wow. But that's not the story. I was getting the tackling pads out of the car, the bags out of the car. The kids all come over to help me out. And usually I wear a hat, you know, like one of those big bucket hats.
4: Yeah.
3: And one of the kids, Tadiza, comes up to me and says, "Coach, how's your head stay up? Must be super heavy with all that forehead you got up there."
4: Wow.
3: Just roasted
4: Ripped you.
3: Roasted me. Like,